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1: I was standing there in the church, and for the first time in my whole life, I realized I totally and utterly loved one person. 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

photograph is some old gray-bearded men sitting on a bench outside a general store. They said, yes, she's been here, but their memory wasn't clear. 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Finally got a ride with a preacher man who asked, were you bound on such a cold, dark afternoon? 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
1: 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Reports suggest Meghan Markle could be making a return to acting, and that is...

0: Good morning and welcome to Middowns Radio. We hope you had a restful and peaceful night. Time to put the kettle on as we play you non-stop music to get your day off to a great start.
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broadcasting to visitors, staff and patients in the Princess Royal Hospital, Heywood Heath, and in the community, this is Mid Downs Radio. You might-

Thanks for being with us on Wake Up with Midtowns Radio. Come out next is the news on the hour. After that, we will be starting our main daytime schedule. So stay with us here on Midtowns Radio for the best of music and entertainment all of the day and all of the night.

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3: The top stories this hour. There are reports one of the reasons the Duke and Duchess of Sussex are returning to the UK is because Meghan's got an acting gig. The couple are expected to live outside London with their two children, but there are questions over who'll pay for the family's security, with some estimates putting the annual bill at £5 million. Former Metropolitan Police Chief Superintendent Dal Babu says there could be a mix.
4: There would be an intelligence-based check looking at what the intelligence is. And if there is on a case-by-case situation where additional security is required, then I'm sure the authorities will make sure that's provided.
3: French

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1: 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Volunteers are local people who give their time to help others. They enjoy doing this to help improve the quality of the care we offer here at the Princess Royal Hospital. The teaching hospital is also supported by a number of voluntary organisations that generously give their time to raise funds to provide equipment and facilities for patients and staff. If you are interested in joining the friendly team of volunteers or one of the other charitable organisations, please contact Julie Wiseman at julie.wiseman@bsuh.nhs.uk or call the Princess Royal Hospital on 01444 441881.
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0: all day and all of the night at the Princess Royal Hospital and throughout Mid-Sussex. 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

0: remember those people that have been killed or whose lives have been disrupted by terrorism.
1: Imran Khan's back behind bars after being moved to hospital following concerns about his health. The former Pakistani Prime Minister has been in jail since 2023 on corruption charges, which he says are politically motivated. Borrowing unexpectedly rose to £1.8 billion last month. It's a surprise for many economists who'd expected the UK to be in the black or breaking even. And the world's oldest person celebrating her 117th birthday, Ethel Caterham from Surrey, has marked the past year by meeting the King and stroking a llama. From Sky News, I'm Fader Silver.
2: 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I'm Kenny G. I'll be bringing you the best of music right here on Mid Downs Radio.

0: Hello. Yeah, it's me, for real. Standing in for the computerised voice, which I know makes the same impact as being told that all your trains have been cancelled, but there's a replacement bus service. So, let's do it, for real. Hi, how are you doing? It seems like ages since I've been here. In fact, it's a month. I was checking on my notes. Once again, I have got Ian the busman as my wingman. He's helping me through because we're using all this new technology, which I'm not good. Good morning, how are you doing?
1: Yeah, I'm very well. Thanks.
0: Good,
1: yeah,
0: thanks for coming in, it's really appreciated.
1: Yeah, you're very well.
0: So, the weather. It's going to be, it is Friday the 21st of August, by the way. It's day 233, can you believe that? There's 132 left, that's all. The weather is going to be mostly sunny with the odd showers. It is a real mixed match, and I've looked on about three different websites and they all tell me different things. So just get out there and take potluck. It's going to be a high of 20 degrees and a low of 12. Sunrise, it's dark when I'm getting up now. 5:58 this morning, and it's going to set at 8:09. And the air quality, well, it ain't a 2 like it usually is, it is a 1. Is that better? Is that worse? I still haven't worked it out. Saturday and Sunday, going to be lots more sunshine with the odd shower, which is great because I'm going to that first barbecue of the year. Can you believe it? It's got to new September and it's going to be my first barbecue. 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And you've got me, Kenny G. Good morning.
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1: So, good morning. Hi, it's me, Kenny G, on your radio box, playing Here Comes the Weekend. You're going to have to excuse me. We've let some of the regular fixtures go because I'm learning on a new software system, which is a big upgrade to what I was used to. And I just got sort of okay with it. So it's a bit of a big learning curve for me, which is why Ian's with me. So we will do the best we can, but I'm kind of like practicing using software. So it's going to be a real mismatch of different songs, some that I don't usually play. So here is what the plan was originally, was to place hits that were summer hits through July and August. But we kind of like ditched that now. Carol Bayer-Sager. You're only moving out today.
2: The water looks freezing.
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5: Stop saying that, please. I don't know if I'm up missing.
6: I've walked up this hill for nothing. Come
2: on,
6: get
2: Dave, jump. Come on.
5: Babe, film it.
2: So yeah, I'm filming it,
6: Oh, come on, son.
5: Right, watch out, then. I need a run-up. Come on.
6: Go on, son! Go on!
7: Don't jump into the unknown. Tombstoning kills and injures.
6: I can't believe he's jumped. What a legend.
2: Nutter.
8: Why has he not come up yet?
6: Oh, shut up. He's messing about, man.
2: Matt!
8: Matt!
6: Shut up, guys.
8: Call 999. Call the Coast Guard.
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0: Your 64 cassettes. Cassettes? What were they? Do you remember? Carol Bayer Sayer, and you're moving out today. It might even be Sega rather than Sayer.
1: No, I think you got it right.
0: I've got it right, it's just the spelling that's going on.
1: It's the
0: pronunciation?
1: This is definitely wrong on here. It's Carol Bayer Sayer, without any doubt.
0: It is, right. I remember that being the sort of record of the summer one time. I remember being on holiday away with a youth club. And that's been the song that seemed to come on the radio all the time with your 64 cassettes. Here's a song that I like coming up. This is the Kenny G Show on Middowns Radio. On a

0: All day and all of the night at the Princess Royal Hospital and throughout Mid-Sussex. 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
1: Hi, hello, good morning, how are you doing? Yeah, it's me, Kenny, I'm here for real, standing in for the computerised voice. When I listened to the show while I was away, doesn't it play some great music? Far better than me. Well, there you go, there's your choices. Now, we have a playlist, a stack of new songs that come out, and we are hot off the press. They're the ones that keep us down with the youth, as we like to say. And I completely lost track of all that's going on with the new songs. So here is Baby Lasagna. Does that mean anything? Does anyone know what I'm talking about? And it's Rim Team Taggy Dim. I've not heard it. It's going to be a challenge.

Well, that's the first time I played that. Rim Tim Taggy Dim by Baby Lasagna. I'm assuming it's... Or is it Rim Tim Taggy Dim singing Baby Lasagna? Well, that was the first time I played it. It was also the last. How are you doing? You're listening to Kenny G. Here's something I haven't heard in a long time. It's only Gary Bird and the GB Experience and the Crown. How long since I played this?

Oh, we got a CD doing its wrong thing. Oh, did it hear me talking about it? We might get away with it. Let's all of us cross our fingers and say we believe in CDs.

It's 10:36 and 38 seconds. How about that? Sounding like a proper DJ, I am. Getting good at this. Gary Bird and the GB Experience and the Crown. And I've forgotten how good Stevie Wonder sounds when he comes in there for his section of that song. I don't know why I've not played that such a long time. It's because it's a good song. Supergrass, they're all right.

0: 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Throughout your life, your personal details may change for one reason or another. It's very important that the hospital holds an accurate record of these for you. Please ensure you notify your GP of any changes to your personal details, or if urgent, please contact the hospital before your next attendance. If you already have an appointment, then you can call the number on your appointment letter and speak to one of the booking team who can update your records for you over the phone. You can also ask your consultant secretary to do this for you. Alternatively, you can tell us in person when you come for your next appointment.
1: Thank you, Wendy. Important information there. Talking about records I haven't played in a while, do you remember the Nick Straker band? Here is A Walk in the Park.

0: from way, way, way back in time. Don't ask me what year. I never do all that. As I say to people, if you ask me to tell you what year it was, how old these songs were, I'd end up sucking my thumb in the fetal position under the desk. Because it just brings my age back to me. And I don't want that. This is my escape. Hi, good morning. How are you doing? You listen to Midtown's Radio, hospital radio for the Princess Royal, community radio for the surrounding area. 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

especially for Chris, my friend Chris, who's a level 42 fan. That's Lessons in Love. Hi, good morning, how are you doing? You listen to Kenny G trying out new software and not feeling overly confident, but hey, we're getting there, yeah? It's all a bit of a bang bang.

0: B.A. Robinson and Bang Bang. This next song I promised to play, it is Celine Dion, and it's for a friend of mine who's going out to Paris. Only going to go and see her live. How about that? I know I'm going to be told all about it. Here's Celine Dion. Think twice.
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0: Celine Dion and Think Twice. Taking us up to the news. 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
1: No, I ain't saying nothing, but a bit of an unfortunate name. And Lady Love, I think one of the greatest soul voices there is. I love it. Normally we do a 11:02, that's the time for you. We have to sort of lay this out before I kind of play it, not like I used to be able to do it. So what I've done is I've dragged a couple of CDs out quickly, and I'm going to play a couple of Stylistics tracks for you. Suddenly found myself listening to the Stylistics quite a bit and thinking, actually, what an underrated band they were for their time. So here is a couple of tracks from the Stylistics. It's a little bit kind of like half of 11:02 time for you. Felder, F-E-L-D-E-R.
2: Inherit
1: 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You sort of dig it out to listen to it on its own. He was the saxophonist with the Crusaders, which are just great jazz funk band.

0: there you go, two great songs from the Stylistics. They're one of those albums, if you get their greatest hits album, there's not a bad track on it. They are so good. I can't understand why I haven't played a bit more of that. Carry on with the show.
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2: Every 90 seconds in the UK, someone is admitted to hospital with a brain injury. 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Headway Sussex are the main organisation in this area who can provide ongoing support and services to individuals and their families experiencing brain injury to help navigate the way forward in a world that can seem uncertain and very different. 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

Of course, that's the Monkees, and I'm a believer. Did you need me to tell you that? Written by Neil Diamond, of course. Jen Fuel, I haven't been here for a couple of weeks, so I've missed your emails, and they are so interesting to read. Not going to go through all of them, but hopefully you're still out there and enjoying the States. She tells me, hi Kenny, I just stopped off for a rest and lunch in Iowa. I'm driving down to the States from Minneapolis to Kansas City. God, it's like a song, isn't it? Like a Chuck Berry song. Any song you like today to sum up my long journey down here? Have a great time. Well, I just know this is the song that you want to hear. It's by Tina Turner and Nutbush City Limits. Is your town? Have you gone through that? Do not break the laws. Have a good time, Jen. You stay safe. Bye now.

0: Hello and welcome to the Princess Royal Hospital here in Hayward Heath. Visiting hours at the hospital generally are between 3pm and 8pm on every day. However, there are some special arrangements for the intensive treatment unit and maternity and dementia wards. Information about visiting times for these wards can be obtained from the reception desk in the foyer of the hospital.
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Miguel's Radio, available wherever you are via the TuneIn app. You listen to MDR, Kenny G and Ian the Busman, sitting as my wingman, making sure I keep in touch with this equipment. Let me just scroll down. That was C'est La Vie, by the way, by Bobby Bazzini. Not a song I know. Is it off the hit list? I'm not too sure. Anyway, I hope you're enjoying the show as much as I am trying to enjoy getting to grips with all this new equipment. But thank you for bearing with us and sticking with me. Here's Chris Rea and On The Beach. Very apt.

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7: 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This has been Mark Holder. Coming up next, we have the news on the hour, followed by heading back to the 80s.
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9: 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This has been Hannah Russell. Coming up soon, the Midnight News. 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
0: All of the day and all of the night at the Princess Royal Hospital and throughout Mid-Sussex. 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

This is Mid Downs Radio, and this is Kenny G. It's now time for another great track. They're all great tracks. What do you mean another great track? It's Linda Carr and her Love Squad. High Wire.

0: is Modern Romance. Shall I say it with a microphone on this time? Here's Modern Romance and everybody salsa. We're going to salsa around the room. I've got John Finn with me. We're going to have a salsa.
1: Yeah, okay.
0: Yeah. In fact, Ian suggested we have a conga.

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Teach me to move a mic, should be thumbs then. Everybody Souser, Modern Romance. Hey, I think I deserve a lollipop.

0: Sam Cooke and the great Twisting the Night Away. There is now three of us in the studio. Do you know what they call a group of DJs? It's actually a rave of DJs.
1: Absolutely.
0: Yeah, a rave of DJs. One of them is John Finn, who has come in, sauntered in with his jukebox on his shoulder, and ready to play. John, hi, what have we got for us this week? Make sure it lasts about 40 seconds.
2: We've got another packed programme. Some great tracks from Erasure, Lionel Richie, Amen Corner, Nick Kershaw, Georgie Fame and the Blue Flames, and Gallagher and Lyle, among others.
0: Gallagher and Lyle, what band did they come from? Can anyone remember? Weren't they a part of a band? They part of Steeler's Wheel?
2: Yeah, I think they were.
0: Okay. Yeah, I'm not too sure. Well, that's your lot, I'm afraid, for another week. Sorry it's a bit disjointed. It's all a bit of a learning curve for all of us here. But we're getting there. And maybe next week I'll have a go on my own. Or no, maybe we'll keep Ian close by. Thanks for listening. It's that time. As always... We're going out with Mike Post, Hill Street Blues.

Well, as I said, that's your lot for another week. But we'll be back again next week, so it's not all bad. Thanks for sticking with us. If you're still out there and you started at the beginning of the show, you deserve a medal. Thank you, because we're just all learning a whole new system. And these things are never easy when you reach my age. I was going to say our age, but I'll be getting glaring looks from the other presenters. But it's all good fun, and we will be back next week. So, as I say, make sure you look after yourselves. If you're out and about, that you take care. Why? Because I so need you back here next week. Take care now. Bye-bye.

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1: Now, what time is it? It's 4 minutes past 12 o'clock here on Middowns Radio. This was a UK number one for the week back in 1968. Baby, come back.

He just spotted a deliberate mistake, and that wasn't the equals, that was erasure and a little respect. These are the equals. It was the UK number one back in 1968. Baby, come back.

0: Eagles and Baby Come Back.
1: This year, there will be 850,000 people with dementia in the UK, many of whom continue to live in the community. Dementia-friendly Burgess Hill has been formed to improve inclusion and quality of life for people living with dementia in the town. Dementia safe havens have been established in key areas of the town. Setting up a shopping centre, cafe, church or other public area as a venue can offer support to a member of the public who feels vulnerable when out and about in the area. It may be as simple as making someone a cup of tea and providing them with somewhere to sit for a short while until they feel ready to carry on with their day. It could also mean making contact with a loved one or care worker on behalf of the individual to inform them of the situation. The hope is that by providing somewhere safe where people know they can get support if it is required whilst they are out and about in the town, they will feel more confident about continuing to live as they always have and maximise their independence for as long as possible. 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
2: You broke my heart because I couldn't dance. You didn't even want me around. But now I'm back to let you know that I can really shake 'em down.

1963, Brian Poole and the Tremolos and their UK number one, Do You Love Me? The time now is 14 minutes past 12 o'clock here on Midtown's Radio. 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And the weather in the Hayward Seas area today, well, showers and a gentle breeze, a high of 22 and a low of 8. Tomorrow, sunny and a gentle breeze, a high of 22 and a low of 8.

0: Carly Simon, Coming Around Again. It was a UK top 10 hit back in 1986. And before that, we heard China in Your Hand by Tipau, which was a number 5 hit in the UK back in 1987.
1: No harm in a little snack, is there? But half the sugar our kids eat comes from snacks and sugary drinks, which could lead to harmful fat building up inside and tooth decay. So what can we do to protect them?
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0: We're going back to the mid-60s now, and this is a classic from Simon and Garfunkel, The Sound of Silence.

What a great number, still sounding good after all these years. Simon and Garfunkel and the Sound of Silence. We come now to the first of our double plays, and it features Lionel Richie.

0: I don't know, helping there, Lionel Richie, what were they? Dancing on the Ceiling and all Night Long. Okay, it's 12:38 here on Midtown's Radio, 1350 AM. 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

The Beach Boys and Surfing USA. And now we've got Jeans On by David Dundas. It was co-written by David, and it featured in a TV ad for Brutus Jeans. It was his biggest hit, peaking at number 3 in the UK singles chart back in 1976. So here it is, Jeans On by David Dundas.

0: It's good to hear that one again. David Dundas and Jeans On. Well, this was a big hit, a top 10 hit for Dave Edmunds back in 1973. Baby, I Love You.
1: Yeah? Okay. Which I said.

Dave Evans and Baby I Love You. We've got Dawn on the way, a massive hit for them, Tony Orlando and Dawn, Knock Three Times, and that'll be followed by Phyllis Nelson and Move Closer.

as Phyllis Nelson and Move Closer. It was written by Phyllis, and it was a UK chart topper. Phyllis became the first black woman to top the British charts with her own solo composition. Here it is, Move Closer.

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1: All of the day and all of the night at the Princess Royal Hospital and throughout Mid-Sussex, this is Midtown's

0: The top stories this hour. Sources close to the Duchess of Sussex aren't denying reports she plans to return to acting when her family moves back to the UK this month. Before marrying Prince Harry, Meghan most notably starred in the US legal drama Suits. Bronte Coy, a royal correspondent in Australia, broke today's story.
1: This, for me, was a huge part of the puzzle when I learnt this from entertainment sources, that Meghan has been offered. Obviously, it's a significant enough role that it's something that's gotten her very excited about moving back to Britain, a place most of us, and probably her for a while, thought she'd never really return to in a permanent capacity.
0: Prince Harry will later find out how much he'll have to pay the Daily Mail's publisher after recently losing a legal case. A Romanian who's in the UK illegally has been jailed for murdering a man in London 3 years after committing a similar killing in his homeland. Eugenio Neamtu has been sentenced to a minimum of 27 years for stabbing his flatmate to death in Walthamstow in February. A disqualified driver who killed a pensioner in a crash with a stolen Maserati has been jailed for more than 13 years. Fraser Garden, who's 55, hit John Bell in a garden in Broughty Ferry near Dundee in April. The court heard he'd earlier jumped a red light and was driving at nearly three times the speed limit. Lord Braid sentenced him.
2: Instead of expressing remorse or even finding out whether you could offer any assistance to Mr. Bell, you attempted to flee the scene but were kept there by passers-by until police arrived.
0: A report claims some terror attack survivors can be left unable to afford basic changes to their homes after being injured. Survivors Against Terror says compensation and access to legal advice still fall far short. Some storms are expected to batter the country over the coming months. The Met Office says this is due to an unprecedented El Nino event. And Royal Mail's missed its delivery targets again, but says it's making progress. Ofcom says 90% of first-class mail should be delivered the next day. From Sky News, I'm Faye de Silva.
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4: Welcome back, and it's just after 2 o'clock here on Middowns Radio. Oh, 1 o'clock, sorry. Getting ahead of myself. The weather in the Haverseth area today, showers and a gentle breeze, a high of 22 and a low of 8. Tomorrow, sunny and a gentle breeze, a high of 22 and a low of 8. And we're starting the second hour with a double helping of the Seekers.
5: Green, no. The green, the big green insect.

0: double helping of the Australian group The Seekers there, who enjoyed top five hits with A World of Our Own and Morning Town Ride. 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
1: Hay fever is an allergy to various kinds of pollen. And I suppose if you're unlucky, you're allergic to several kinds of pollen that come at different times of the year.
2: Most people think that grass pollen is the only cause of hay fever, which isn't actually the case. Tree pollens in early spring can be very problematic, as can mold spores, which occur in spring and autumn. It's a good idea to check the pollen counts on the day that you're going outdoors, and when you come back in the evening, to have a shower, wash your hair, and remove all the pollen grains from your body. The best thing to do is to try and remain indoors in the late morning and early evening. That's when the pollen levels seem to peak. What happens is the grasses pollinate early in the morning, the pollen rises up into the atmosphere and then comes down again in the evening. There are simple measures that you can try to reduce your exposure to pollens. What you can do is put some Vaseline or petroleum jelly in the lower nostrils to try and trap the pollen grains and soothe the nose. Some people wear nasal little filters which they put onto the nose to control their exposure to hay fever. Wrap around sunglasses are useful. And the important thing is to take your medication.
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0: 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Okay, this was Virgo Sharkey and A Good Heart Is Hard to Find. 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

Amen Corner and Bend Me Shape Me. This next number was a big top five hit for Nick Kershaw back in 1984. Wouldn't It Be Good?

Nick Kershaw, and Wouldn't It Be Good? This next number, we're going back to 1983. It was written by Elton John and Bernie Taupin. It reached number 4 in the UK singles chart, and I'm Still Standing.

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4: 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You're listening to John's Jukebox with me, John Finn, playing hits from the 60s, the 70s and the 80s. And it's time for another double play. This time it's featuring Georgie Fame.

I don't know, hoping of Georgie Fame and the Blue Flames there. Yeah, and Getaway, both of which were UK number ones. Okay, we come to our story behind the song spot, and this week it features Martha and the Vandellas and Heatwave. It was co-written by Lamont Dozier, who's inspired by a sweltering, record-breaking actual heatwave in Detroit while he sat at the piano trying to build a new musical groove. So here it is. It was a number one from Martha and the Vandellas, Heatwave.

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1: Every day, people in Mid-Sussex go hungry for reasons ranging from redundancy to receiving an unexpected bill on a low income. The Mid-Sussex food banks provide a minimum of 3 days' emergency food and support to people in crisis in Mid-Sussex. Care professionals such as doctors, health visitors, social workers, the Citizens Advice Bureau and the police identify people who need help and issue them with a food bank voucher. The food bank clients then bring their voucher to a food bank centre. Volunteers meet clients over a cup of tea or free hot meal and are able to signpost people to agencies able to solve the long-term problem. The food bank also runs a rural delivery service which takes emergency food boxes to clients living in rural areas who cannot afford to get to a food bank. There are Mid-Sussex food banks in Hayward Heath, Burgess Hill and East Grinstead. If you think that you need help from the food bank to feed your family and yourself, then talk to your doctor, nurse or social worker, or go to the local Citizens Advice Bureau for further advice. The Mid-Sussex food banks, helping with hunger in a crisis.
2: Many thanks for that, Cathy. And this next number was a UK number 3 for 5 star back in 1985. Systematic.

Systematic and Five Star. Okay, this was a UK top five hit for Fleetwood Mac in 1987, Little Lies.

Fleetwood Mac and Little Lies. Okay, that was from 1987. We're going back to 1976 this time. It was a UK number six for Gallagher and Lyle, Heart on My Sleeve.

0: No harm in a little snack, is there? But half the sugar our kids eat comes from snacks and sugary drinks, which could lead to harmful fat building up inside and tooth decay. So what can we do to protect them?
1: Look for 100 calorie snacks, two a day max. 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
0: Just remember, look for 100 calorie snacks, two a day max.
2: 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You're listening to John's Jukebox with me, John Finn, playing hits from the 60s, the 70s, and the 80s. This is a Motown magic. It's Marvin Gaye and Tammy Terrell. You're All I Need to Get By.

0: Hello, I'm Mercedes Madden, Chair of the Prince's Royal League of Friends. Over the past 5 years, the League of Friends has spent over £1 million supporting this hospital. Projects include substantial refurbishment to the discharge lounge, the rapid access ward, and the Hickstead pre-op ward. We also provide equipment and a workspace for the physio department, bedside lockers in several wards. These are the examples of many projects we've undertaken over the years. The busy coffee shop by the main reception is our main source of revenue, plus legacies and donations, generating funds for the many deserving projects, ensuring we can continue to provide equipment and support to improve the facilities, the care and comfort of patients, visitors and staff in this busy hospital. We could not do this without you. Thank you for your support.
1: Many thanks for that. And this was the first successful single by Marmalade, peaking at number 6 in the UK singles chart in 1968. Loving Things.

Marmalade and loving things. Well, that's about it from me this week. Thank you very much for listening. I hope you've enjoyed the show, and that we can do it all again next Friday between 12 o'clock and 2 o'clock. We've got Robin Russell on the way, followed by Hannah Russell, so keep it here on Midtown's Radio, 1350 AM, with you all day and all of the night.

0: Thank you for listening. This has been John's Jukebox. Coming up next will be the news on the hour. 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
3: Radio. The top stories this hour. Reports suggest Meghan could be making a return to acting and that it's one of the reasons for the Sussexes moving back to the UK. She and Prince Harry are said to have already enrolled their children in British schools, but questions remain over who will pay for their security. The Prime Minister has called it a private matter. Former Royal Protection Officer David Robinson thinks it's needed.
4: He should get protection of a sort, and I think his family should get the protection. Where if they come to be residents in the United Kingdom. From a sort of moral point of view, I think the mistakes of the past can very much paralyse the future.
3: Harry is due to learn shortly the legal costs he owes after losing a privacy case against the Daily Mail's publisher. A banned driver has been jailed for 13 and a half years for running over a great-grandfather with a stolen Maserati. 55-year-old Fraser Garden admitted causing death by dangerous driving near Dundee in April. A Romanian man has been jailed for at least 27 years for murder in East London, just 3 years after a similar killing in his homeland. Eugenio Niamtu stabbed his flatmate in February. The Met Office says the UK is at risk of a wetter, stormier autumn. It's because of what experts are calling an unprecedented El Nino event, which is when certain sea temperatures rise half a degree above the long-term average. Meteorologist Dr. Chloe Brimacombe is a climate scientist.
5: So this one is likely to be the worst in living memory because that amplification could be 2 to 3 degrees stronger than our normal average baseline warming.
3: Earth, Wind and Fire drummer John Parris has woken from a coma. The band says he suffered a medical emergency earlier this month and now needs 2 surgeries. And Tyson Fury is claiming his long-awaited fight with Anthony Joshua is in doubt over disagreements about where the boxing bout should take place. The British heavyweight rivals have been expected to meet in November of this year. From Sky News, I'm Johnny Freeman.
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1: Washing your hands frequently throughout the day is good practice at any time. You should wash your hands using soap and water or hand sanitizer, in particular when you get to work or arrive home, after going to the toilet and before you eat or handle food. You should wash your hands thoroughly for at least 20 seconds, about the length of this infomercial.

0: ferocious alley-expiastic fragicali groupers, but that's going a bit too far, don't you think?
1: Indubitably.
0: So when the cat has got your tongue, there's no need for dismay.
1: Really?
0: Just summon up this word and then you've got a lot to say. But better use it carefully or it could change your life.
1: For example?
0: Yes?
1: One night I said it to me girl, and now me girl's me wife. Oh, and a lovely thing she is too.
2: She's
3: supercalifragilisticexpialidocious. Supercalifragilisticexpialidocious.
4: 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Smoking is not allowed anywhere, including outdoor areas. And smokers are kindly asked to extinguish cigarettes before entering hospital grounds.
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Ever felt like food is sticking? 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

0: all day and all of the night at the Princess Royal Hospital and throughout Mid-Sussex. 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
0: teachers,
1: students,
0: doctors,
1: nurses,
0: housewives,
1: homeless,
0: actors and engineers.
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1: Hello, I'm Mark, the manager of the League of Friends coffee shop at the Princess Royal Hospital. I want to say a big thank you to all the people that have been visiting us, supporting us, and continue to support us to give back to the hospital with each and every purchase you buy. That generates money to a much needed service at the Princess Royal Hospital, which we make sure we can continue to such a high standard. We're open from Monday to Friday, 7 a.m. to 5 p.m, Saturday from 9 a.m. to 4 p.m. We have great value in all our coffees, sandwiches, hot foods, including pasties, sausage rolls and samosas, cold drinks and snacks. I look forward to seeing you soon so we can continue to support all areas of the Princess Royal Hospital.
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1: The same day emergency care unit at the Princess Royal Hospital in Hayes Eve aims to have patients seen by a doctor or nurse, diagnosed and treated and able to go home on the same day. The aim is to have patients checked and possibly treated by a specialist without the need to be admitted to the hospital. Patients may be referred by the hospital's A&E department or one of the hospital's wards, or by the ambulance service, or by the patient's GP or other primary care provider. SDEC is open from 8:30 in the morning to 8 p.m. in the evening. The aim is to get patients home on the same day with a treatment plan, which may include medication and may involve another appointment, which will be organised before they leave. It is very unlikely that patients will need to be admitted to the hospital, but if there is a need to stay in hospital, a bed will be found as soon as possible. For further information about SDEC, go to the University Hospital Sussex NHS Foundation Trust website.

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0: Thank you for listening. I hope you feel a lot better soon. This has been What's Good by Hannah Russell. Stay with us on Mid Downs Radio for the best of entertainment throughout the day. 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

Are we on? We are on. That was Confidence Man and Holiday. I know I've played that one before, but you know, it is a good sort of song, isn't it? Hello and welcome to Sounds of Tomorrow. It's my first show back after 2 years, so don't mind. I mean, I might be a bit rusty, but yeah, this is my first time doing it in 2 years. And this is Sounds of Tomorrow, so if you haven't heard the show before, basically, it's me playing basically like brand new music and stuff that you might not have heard before. So yeah, let me tell you what's coming up on the show today. I literally got about 2 hours of just like music, like a mixture of genres. And yeah, I hope everyone has had a good week. The big thing that happened this week was that it rained, and it rained for the first time in I think like 2 months or something. It was crazy. It was about 8 o'clock last night. We had a thunderstorm down in Worthing, where I live at the moment, and I just got my phone out and started recording it because, you know, it's a rare thing, isn't it, rain? I mean, this is Britain, after all, and we're known for having rain. Anyway, so I've got, just loads of music. I'm not going to tell you specifically what songs, but I've got a few, like, I would say 3 or 4 maybe, that were released today, and then we're also going to go back and look over, like, some of the stuff that was released last year as well. Now, I don't know whether to do this live on air, but my left ear is not working very well. No, it's not going to work. Okay, alright, that's fine. I can only hear sound at my left ear, so that's really annoying for me in the studio because I can't actually hear myself properly. But anyway, that's all right. Anyway, I'm going to whitter on for the next 3 minutes, because this is my talky bit, and we always did this. Sorry about the news. I don't know what happened there. I think it just started late, and it didn't finish until like 4 minutes past or something. So I was a bit late anyway. But anyway, I'm here now. I'm back, really. That's what I wanted to say. Let's get on with the show, shall we? Let's just get on with the next tune. I'm not going to give too much information about, like, all the artists and stuff, but I will try and remember them. I can't think of what else to tell you, really. That was the other thing I wanted to say. If you want a shout out, you can get a shout out by emailing the studio. You can do that via the website, I think. But I'm not taking requests. If someone requests a song, I probably will play it, but, you know, I am quite stressed at the moment because I literally have not done this for so long. But anyway, let me see what we've got coming up. So, let's just get on with the show. So this next song I'm going to play is from an artist called Elle Darlington. And this is her song. I think it's her debut. It was her debut song back in 2023. And it has like a little sample in it, which you can hear. And yeah, it's called Wish You Would, and this is it.

That was Sonny Federa and the unmistakable voice of Becky Hill. And that track was called Say Something. That is brand new, that is. This is Sounds of Tomorrow. It's your new music show. And we're going to keep going now with this next one from Carly Rae Jepsen. Now, I do want to say before I play it, there is a lot of dance pop this week. And I don't know whether that's because down to me picking it or whether it's just that was it just came out that way, but I don't know why there's a lot of dance pop. Usually don't have this much, but anyway, Carly Rae Jepsen's having a go at that genre, and this is called Motivation.

That was Jamie T and 3310. That's his new one. I don't think he's made music for quite a while now, though, Jamie T. That's really good. You may remember his one that I think he did, Sheila, I think it was his song. Anyway, you're listening to Sounds Tomorrow. This is your new music show. I'm playing just basically all the new music at the moment. And this next one I've got is actually from 2024. It's from a artist called Dutch Criminal Record, and the track is called Texas Rains.

That was Kingfisher and 21 on Sounds of Tomorrow. Very, very nice. And now I think we're going to have some classic Somber. This is off his first album. It's called Back to Friends.

That was Sunscreen by Liz and Sophie. That was from last year. And hi, this is Sounds of Tomorrow. It's Louis here, and I'm just playing some, basically just like all the new songs, and also some songs over the years, like the past couple of years, that has also been popular, kind of like in the summertime as well. And the next song we have is by Sabrina Carpenter. This is from 2024, and it's Bedchem.

That was Charlie Bliss. I'm back there now on Sounds of Tomorrow. It is Middowns Radio, and I'm sorry about the hospital information about like not playing any. I should be playing them, but I just want to say that this show is still a work in progress, and I'm still kind of working on it. But I do. What I wanted to say was I do spend a lot of time and effort like choosing all the music for this show. And preparing for the show, and it's not until the actual day that I broadcast on where I have all the songs in front of me, but I just don't know what order I'm going to play them in, and I decide like which songs, I basically decide like what songs to play next. And next I have got a, we're going to have the throwback now, all the way back to 2019, with Alfarben. Do you remember Alfarben? He used to be so good. German DJ teaming up with Alira. This is Fading.

Shift Key and Back to Summer on Sounds of Tomorrow. That is such a good summer song, isn't it? Loving that here in the studio. Okay, I've got a couple more songs to play before the top of the hour. We'll have some news at the top of the hour. Hopefully it's going to work. If it doesn't, I'll just play an instrumental and then we can sort of get on with the second half of the show. Let's go to One Republic now. This is Someday.

0: That was Hybrid Minds and Echoes on Sound Small. I tell you what, one thing I haven't missed about being here is getting electric shocks off of the system. Well, no, static electric shocks, you know what I mean. Right, it is nearly time for the news on the hour. So what I'm going to do is I'm going to fade up and hopefully we're going to have a news intro in just a couple of seconds, I think now. So there we are. All right. Hopefully you would
1: celebrating
0: like...
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0: Hopefully you would like to stay with me for another hour. Because I'm here until 6.
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0: Top stories this hour. Prince Harry and six others have been ordered to pay an initial £9.5 million to the Daily Mail's publisher. The celebrities lost a privacy case against Associated Newspapers last month. A judge has criticised what he calls their unreasonable conduct, adding their allegations, which included unlawful information gathering, were speculative. Court's cost expert Colin Campbell says the first payment is due in a week.
1: No surprises there. That sum is all insured. So the seven claimants will not individually be having to put their hands in their pocket for that sum. It's all covered by after-event insurance.
0: The publisher can seek further costs. Next, the Prime Minister, Andy Burnham, says we can do better to support victims of terror. He's been speaking at a ceremony marking the UK's first National Day for those impacted by terrorism. Survivors and their families, witnesses and members of the emergency services have been at a service in London. Paul Price lost his partner, Elaine, and suffered life-changing injuries in the 2017 Manchester Arena bombing.
2: I will never be the man I was before the 22nd of May 2017. That man died in the city room with Elaine. The man who emerged has had to adapt every part of daily life, physically, emotionally, and practically.
0: A major search is underway for a man who reportedly fell overboard from a cruise off the east of Scotland. A Coast Guard helicopter and plane are involved, along with RNLI lifeboats. The ship is now docked in Dundee and guests have been allowed off. Young children, pregnant women and the elderly are being told to avoid runny eggs in restaurants and cafes because of a salmonella risk. Officials say well-cooked ones should be fine. Yannick Sinner has pulled out of the US Open tennis. The men's world number one has picked up a knee injury. And Joe Root has begun his second spell as England Test cricket captain with a victory. His team thrashed Pakistan by an innings and 103 runs at Headingley in Leeds. The second match of the series is next week. From Sky News, I'm Johnny Freeman.
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5: Thank you very much. Yes, it is Louis here with Sounds of Tomorrow on Middowns Radio. I'm kind of like scared at the moment because someone's just logged in on Myriad and I have no idea what they're going to do. If they might like play a song or anything, I don't know. I don't know if I'm in trouble for not using Myriad. I don't know. It's too complicated for me to use. Okay, and I'd rather just stick to my laptop. Just run the whole show off my laptop. I do have a shout out to give. This is to Dee Dee. He says, big up to Louis, great to hear you back and playing some great tunes again, loving the show. Please give a shout out to the North Chailey New Music Appreciation Collective. That's a mouthful. The NCNMAC. Okay, cool. And thank you for your messages, or your message, because anyone. We are going to continue on now with the music. And this next artist that I'm going to play is one of my like all-time favourite artists. Well, maybe not all-time favourite, but like one of my favourite current artists, I would say. And that is Violet. If you don't know Violet, it's spelled with a Z.

Zero. She is making industrial pop, and I'm so here for it. She dropped an EP last year called Ultraviolet, and since then she's just been going from strength to strength. And yeah, I hope you enjoy this one. This is brand new from her. This is Violet and Choosy.

I absolutely love the guitar. Well, not the guitar. I was going to say solo, but it's not a solo. But that bit where that's the guitar, I really, really like it. That was Ariana Grande and Breathe In from a album back in 2018 on Sounds of Tomorrow. So I'm not just playing new songs. I'm playing like a mixture of old and new songs, I just thought. And we're going to continue now with, I've already played Sabrina Carpenter on this show. In the last hour, but I'm going to play her again. Here she is with Alan Walker and Furuko. This is On My Way.

That was the script, and I want it all from 2021. I always get confused between the script and One Republic. I know they're very two different bands, but I mix them up, really. It is Sounds Off Tomorrow, and it's Louis with you here on Midtown's Radio. This is my first show back, by the way. And we're going to continue with the music now. This is from Morgan Seatree and Abby Flynn. It's called Hold Me.

Better days are coming, if no one told you. I hate to hear you crying over the phone, dear. For 7 years running, you've been a soldier. But better days are coming, better days are coming for you. So when the night feels like forever.

That was Dermot Kennedy and Better Days on Sounds of Tomorrow. Right, we're going to switch up now. We're going to have a bit of French singing. But, like, this is French and English, though, in the same song. And it comes from an artist called Eloise. And this is called Hey Bro.

That was Coldplay and Big Sean with Miracles on Sounds of Tomorrow. And we're continuing on now with Rehab, All Into Nothing.

And up next, on the way, I've got music from Maroon 5. But before that, we're going to have a bit of Royal Otis. This came out last year, 2025. It's called Who's Your Boyfriend?

0: pleasure.
1: I wish I could tell you what album that is from, but I can't remember. It's the one with the butterfly, isn't it? That was Maroon 5 and Cigarettes on Sales of Tomorrow. And now we've got S.G. Lewis teaming up with London Grammar.

There he is again. That is Somber, and I Wish I Knew How to Quit You. It's from his 2025 album called I Barely Know Her. And by the way, I did find out what that Maroon 5 album is called. It's called Love Is Like, and that's their most recent album. It came out on 15th of August 2025. Anyway, so there you go. And I know I've played Somber twice in the show already. We're going to do the same now with Violet. This is Miss Independent.

They are, that is Cronin Gatluak. I can't even pronounce it anyway. On Sounds of Tomorrow, and that is pretty much it from me. We have got, what have we got coming up next? I don't even know what show it is next. But yeah, I hope you've enjoyed the show. I guess, what shall we play out? Should we play out with a brand new one? Yeah, let's go for this one by Dutemont. It's called Ain't No Game, and it is brand new. I'm going to play out with it. I just want to say thank you very much for listening. And I'll be back next week, next Friday, hopefully, with whole new, completely different songs. You won't hear the same song twice on this show. That is what I'm going to do. Alright, see you next week, hopefully.

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2: The top stories this hour. A judge has criticised Prince Harry and several celebrities as he ordered them to pay more than £9.5 million to the Daily Mail's publisher. Mr Justice Nicklin called their failed privacy case against Associated Newspapers last month speculative and their conduct unreasonable. He also didn't set a cap on the company's £34 million claim for its legal costs. But legal commentator Joshua Rosenberg says the judge called that amount excessive.
3: This is the highest level of costs it results.

And welcome to Catch a Smile, a celebration of music from the island of Jamaica. I am Paul B, and I will be with you for the next hour. Whether it is ska, or rock steady, or dancehall, or indeed reggae, you will find it all here on Middowns Radio. So let's get the show off to a cracking start with this great track.

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1: I am the Magnificent. I'm back, but the Shaker was so boast, most tunnering.

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0: Well, that's it for me this time round. You have been listening to the great music of Jamaica on Catch a Smile with Paul B. Many thanks for listening. Coming up next is the news on the hour. Stay with us on Middowns Radio for great music and entertainment all of the day and all of the night. 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

0: Bodies been found during a major search for a cruise ship passenger off the east coast of Scotland. They were reported to have fallen overboard this morning. And Arsenal begin their Premier League title defence in just under an hour's time. They're taking on newly promoted Coventry City at the Emirates. Defender Ezri Konsa's signing.
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Well, hello there, welcome. We are together again on Totally 80s from Mid-Downs Radio. My name is Kevin Payne with you for 2 hours of tunes from, well, we think, frankly, the best decade that there is for music. Would you agree? Crossing Every Ocean for the Sake of Locomotion kicks us off with OMD from 1984 on what we're calling the 100 Club. Those artists that have been in the charts in the 1980s for 100 weeks or more. UK top 75 singles-wise throughout the 1980s, which of course includes OMD at 153 weeks and

Well, welcome to Midtown's Radio. Some brilliant musical therapy for you this evening as we play out Totally the 80s, the 100 Club, those outfits that have spent 100 weeks or more in the UK Top 75 singles charts throughout the decade, and Culture Club and Boy George just about there at 103 weeks. But that was the biggest hit single of 1983, big number one song called Karma Chameleon. And the programme so far has a bit of a

huge selling album in the early 1980s. Dare from the Human League brought us about five singles from memory. Definitely included The Sound of the Crowd from 1981. Lining up some tunes after our staff information on the 20 from outfits that, were we playing the 1960s, would certainly have been 1960s 100 clubbers, but they were not so successful in the 1980s. But we have tunes from The Who, The Kinks and Dusty Springfield. 80s songs from those 60s iconic groups and solo artists. Looking forward to that on Totally 80s. Looking forward to this, Michael Jackson.

Well, Bad and Thriller, two of the very big selling albums of the 1980s, spawning a whole stack of singles. Best part of a dozen, I would imagine. 1988 was the year for The Way You Make Me Feel, Michael Jackson's number three hit that year, contributing to a mammoth 234 weeks on the UK Top 75 singles charts throughout the 1980s. And coming next, a band that are better known for their hits in the 1970s. But when they broke up at the end of 1982, they released their entire back catalogue 3 months later, which added a whole stack of weeks to their chart survey for the 1980s. And this song was a hit at the back end of 1979, but back again in 1983 for the Jam.

0: So Paul Weller doing rather well in the 100 Club in the 1980s with the Style Council, but with the Jam as well, who had most of their hits in the 70s. But back they came in the 1980s with a whole stack of reissues. Paul Weller, who started out his musical career in 1977, and one of his early inspirations, it must be said, was Roger Daltrey and Pete Townsend of The Who. And they'll be coming next, after the break, with their biggest hit single of the 1980s, a big one from 1981. You better, you bet, it's on the way.
1: 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The Audiology Department at the Princess Royal Hospital provides a full range of hearing and balance services. 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Appointments are normally offered the same or the next day. They can also offer advice if you need help to hear the TV, phone, doorbell or smoke alarm. More information on their postal service, hearing aid battery replacement, lip reading classes and much more is available on the audiology page of the Brighton and Sussex University Hospital's website, www.bsuh.nhs.uk.
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1: It's the Totally 80s 100 Club on Middowns Radio. Those artists that have scored 100 weeks or more in the top 75 in the 1980s do not include The Who, because we're doing a special little feature now playing three artists that would have made the 100 Club in the 1960s, didn't do so in the 1980s, but nevertheless had some big songs in the 1980s, like this one from

What about that then? A bit of a variation on a theme. Our artists that would have been in the 100 Club in the 1960s didn't make it in the 1980s, but were still making hits two decades later. And that included, of course, the one and only Dusty Springfield, who came back with a bang with the Pet Shop Boys, who are featured later in this hour, by the way. And that was In Private from 1989. In the middle from 1983, Come Dancing, Ray Davis and the Kinks, and You Better, You Bet, The Who from 81, the first of three.

0: Well, Bruce Springsteen had his first hit single in the UK in 1980. That was Hungry Heart. By the middle of the decade, he'd well and truly got the British record-pying public in the palm of his hand. Dancing in the Dark was a number four hit in 1985. Mary O'Brien, a.k.a. Dusty Springfield, had her first hit in around about 1963. The Kinks had their first in 64. And The Who had their first in 65, from memory. We're going to take a break for some staff information now. When we come back on the other side, one of the iconic songs of the entire decade. A bit of gold will hit you between the ears in a moment or two.
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It's the Totally 80s 100 Club on Middowns Radio. A very good evening to you. My name is Kevin Payne, playing out some fine tunes. Spandau Ballet was number two in 1983 with the classic Gold, and then followed up with one of their closest rivals, I think it would be fair to say, Duran Duran, who spent another 19 weeks on the charts over and above Spandau Ballet throughout the 1980s, 178 weeks in all, which well exceeded the Pet Shop Boys, who had the Christmas number one song of 1988, contributing to their 113 weeks in the top

Pet Shop Boys, big number one song in 1988, the one that took us into Christmas almost that year. I think Cliff Richard took over in the end. But Always On My Mind, one of the big hit singles of the Pet Shop Boys. There are winners and losers in the 100 Club. The loser is Elvis Costello, who spent 99 weeks in the charts. And the winner is the gentleman coming up now, who spent exactly 100 weeks on the survey.

Howard Jones with his first hit single in 1983 called New Song, bringing us almost to the close of the first hour of this particular edition of the Totally 80s 100 Club. One song to take us up to the news, the Nutty Boys from Northwest London.

coming towards the end of the first hour of our Totally 80s 100 Club. It's the Madness, the Nutty Boys from Northwest London. 1981 was the year. On the other side of the news, it'll be more great artists on the 100 Club as we continue with Totally 80s.

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programme. We are now live and spinning the discs through until 9 o'clock this evening. Totally 80s music special, the 100 Club, those artists that spent 100 weeks or more in the UK Top 75 throughout the decade of the 1980s.

That's my favourite song, I think, from his excellent Motown Records label LP called Can't Slow Down. Lionel Richie, Love Will Find a Way on Mid Downs Radio 1350 AM. It is now 8 minutes past eight. We are live from the West Wing of the Princess Royal Hospital in Hayward Heath on this Friday evening, playing out Totally 80s. And another artist that has been phenomenally successful throughout the decade are Level 42.

Oh, excellent tune. Living it up, the sun goes down from level 42 on Middowns Radio 1350 AM. 12 minutes past 8 on a Friday evening. And we're playing the Totally 80s 100 Club, those artists that have featured for at least 100 weeks on the UK Top 75 survey throughout the 1980s. And skimming in towards the bottom, the one and only Thompson Twins.

So, have we seen the last of the heat waves in 2026, do you think? Well, just looking ahead at the weather in Mid-Sussex, in Hayward Heath over the next week or so, the answer to that might actually well be yes. Temperatures today got as high as 22 degrees Celsius, a bit of light rain showers. Tomorrow in Mid-Sussex, it's 22, but much more sunshine. And then on Sunday, for the start of the football season, it's Brighton and Hove Albion versus Aston Villa down at the Amex Stadium. 23 degrees Celsius, bit of cloud, bit of sunshine as well. A pleasant afternoon.

0: the late Whitney Elizabeth Houston. Big number one song, 1988, One Moment in Time on the 100 Club from Midtown's Hospital Radio. Let's take a break for some hospital information on the 20. When we return, some Shalimar.
1: 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Appointments are normally offered the same or the next day. They can also offer advice if you need help to hear the TV, phone, doorbell or smoke alarm. More information on their postal service, hearing aid battery replacement, lip reading classes and much more is available on the audiology page of the Brighton and Sussex University Hospital's website, www.bsuh.nhs.uk.
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0: Yeah, welcome back to Totally 80s on Midtowns Radio on this Friday evening. Been doing a spot of training in the first hour, so you've been hearing a pre-record. I'm live now, but only till about 8:45, and then we go back to the pre-record. But I'll tell you what, the consistent factor is that the music's all brilliant.

27 minutes past 8 o'clock on Midtown's Radio 1350 AM. 21st day of August 2026. We're now 2 months, a whole 2 months, from the longest day of the year, which means it's not surprising, really, that it's dark tonight in... Well, it's already dark. Sunset was at 10 minutes past 8 o'clock. Not quite dark, though. It takes about

It's interesting that the last three artists we've played out for you have all spent exactly the same number of weeks on the UK Top 75 survey throughout the 1980s. 111 weeks for Whitney Houston, 111 weeks for Shalimar, 111 weeks for George Benson. Give me the night. Exciting weekend. It's the return of the Premier League tonight. Champions Arsenal playing New Boys Coventry City. And the game I'll be going to this coming Sunday at 2 o'clock down at the Amex Stadium. Brighton Hove Albion kicking off their 2026-2027 season with a game against last year's fourth team, Aston Villa. It was a good game last year. It was Brighton 3, Villa 4. But Brighton were 2-0 up in that. They really should have done rather better than they actually did.

0: So it's the opening day of the Premier League season 2026-2027, and Saka has just scored a second goal for Arsenal against Coventry City at the Emirates this evening. It's Arsenal 2, Coventry City 0 in the season's opener. Coming towards the end of the first half of that game. And some big news on the Brighton front. Brighton have rejected Liverpool's new £60 million bid for Minté. Yakubo Minté plays out on the wing. They've said, no, Liverpool, £60 million isn't enough, I'm afraid. And that's the Eurythmics, Thorn in My Side on Mid-Downs Radio. We are live at the moment, but we're going back to pre-record. And it's the 100 Club on Mid-Downs Radio. Let's take a final break. It's staff information on the 40. When we come back, we're going to play something from Tina Turner. It's an album track, but it was also released as a single and a minor hit in 1984.
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0: 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Next up is Tina Turner from her album Private Dancer. This was a number 45 hit in 1984. Better Be Good to Me is the single release.

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My name is Kevin Payne. The 100 Club are those artists that have spent 100 weeks or more in the UK Top 75 singles charts throughout the 1980s. The Eurythmics have done it 182 weeks, and so has Tina Turner. 128 weeks for Tina. Love is a stranger. Better be good to me. If I said you're about to hear Germany's biggest selling single of 1982, would you believe me? Well, it certainly is. Orchestral Maneuvers in the Dark. This is Maid of Orleans. Joan of Arc. Number 4 in the UK, number 1 in Germany.

Oh, such a good band, aren't they? The follow-up to Joan of Arc, that was Maid of Orleans, Joan of Arc from 1982, which the Germans in particular enjoyed because they made it their biggest selling single of the year. This is Kevin Payne saying, look, get well soon. I hope you'll be making a good and speedy recovery. Coming out of the Princess Royal Hospital here in Haywards Heath very, very soon indeed now. Back to your loved ones, your family and friends here in the community of Mid Sussex. But while you are still in the hospital, do stay tuned to Mid Downs Radio for the very simple fact that we provide some fabulous musical therapy for you 24 hours a day, 365 days of the year on our 1350 AM frequency and online. And we are coming to our last tune on this particular

1980. It was a double A side, Food for Thought on the other side, and King on this side. Well, the one that we're playing at the moment. Thank you again for your company. Do stay tuned for more 100th Club on Mid Downs Radio.

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5: All of the day and all of the night at the Princess Royal Hospital and throughout Mid-Sussex, this is Mid-Downs Radio.
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7: The top stories this hour. A group of celebrities, including Prince Harry, has been ordered to pay Daily Mail's publishers an initial £9.5 million. The ruling's been made after they lost a privacy case to Associated Newspapers last month. The sum owed could increase after a judge didn't impose a cap. Meghan is understood to be in talks about a role in Guy Ritchie's Netflix series The Gentleman, as it's suggested she'll return to acting when she moves back to the UK. Here's Sky's royal correspondent, Laura Bundock.
8: There's already been one series out of that, another season coming. The third season hasn't yet been confirmed, but we understand that these talks are ongoing at the moment. This is a potential role for Meghan. Now, this is a show that has been nominated for awards, Golden Globes, Emmys as well.
7: The Duke and Duchess of Sussex are also bringing their two children over from America later this month. Police in Sweden say one person's been killed and several others have been injured in a sword attack at a high school. An 18-year-old suspect has been arrested. The Prime Minister says he'll consider overhauling the compensation scheme for victims of serious crime. Andy Burnham spoke earlier at a service in London on the first national day for those affected by terrorism. Survivors of the Manchester Arena and 7/7 bombings also gave speeches. Brendan Cox is the husband of murdered MP Joe Cox.
9: On compensation, the government knows that the system isn't adequate. They know that it's not working. They know that it's failing. They promised to reform it, but they haven't actually delivered on that promise. So what we need to see now, based on the commitments that the Prime Minister made today, is a translation of that commitment into action.
7: Two big names have withdrawn from the men's singles at the US Open tennis. World number one, Jannik Sinner, and Britain's Jack Draper are both injured. An eight-time Olympic champion sprinter, Usain Bolt, looks like he'll be playing Sunday League football in Manchester. The FA's full-time website shows the Jamaican has registered as part of Withenshaw's squad. From Sky News, I'm Johnny Freeman.
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0: morning, sir.
1: Hi, I'm checking in for my flight.
0: Lovely. Business or pleasure?
1: Holiday.
0: And where will you be staying?
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1: D?
0: Lovely. 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
1: For inpatients at the Princess Royal Hospital in Hayward's Heath, the hospital pharmacy is on the first floor of the hospital, where it is open from 8:30 in the morning to 5 o'clock in the afternoon, from Monday through to Friday. 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

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This has been Soul on Soul with Soul Me. Coming up next on the hour is the news. 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

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Thank you for listening to Jazz Into the Night. 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

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We will be with you through the night, so lay back and relax with us here on Mid Downs Radio.

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The story of us and our great love would win an Oscar, no doubt.

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Neon signs are flashing, taxi cabs and buses passing through the night. A distant moaning of a train seems to play a sad refrain to the night.

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